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0: Do you ever feel like you were unfairly let go? You were unfairly broken up with? You were unfairly kicked out of a friendship? Somebody unfairly stopped loving you or liking you, and it was so unfair? Guess what? They did you a favor. They were closing a door that you yourself would have never closed because you're a good person and you're a faithful person. But they closed that door so that you could move away from that and find the path you're supposed to be on. I promise you, if you can stop pounding on the door that was slammed in your face, stop trying to pry it back open, pull it open, kick it open, and walk away with your head held high, with your dignity, walk away. Know that God is going to open such a much better door for you. I promise. Walk away with your head held high, okay? We'll be back. 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

0: Years ago, my best friend Dee Dee, her mom gave me a card for graduation. Her mom, Tony, gave me a card, and it had a picture of a Native American on the front on a horse, riding off into the sunset. And on the outside, it said, "The thing to remember while journeying is this." I opened up the card and it said, "The journey is the thing, not the destination." And at 18 years old, I had no clue what that card was all about, but I held on to it. I held on to it for years. I moved. I got fired. I moved. I got fired. I held on to that card. And now I can tell you it's true. The journey, the people you meet, the things that you will see, the places you will go, the camping trips, the campgrounds, the journey is the thing. It's not about a destination. It's about the journey, the adventure along the way. Something to think about as we slip through this night together. 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

0: A moment ago, I was talking about a card given to me by Tony, my friend Dee Dee's mom, many years ago when we graduated high school. It said, the thing to remember while journeying is this. The journey is the thing, not the destination. Somewhere on your journey, you got to turn around and enjoy the view. On your journey through life, don't be so focused on success or on whatever that you forget to turn around and enjoy the view. Drink it in. Drink it in. Don't be in a hurry to get where you're going. Someone once said, everything I need to see, I can see from the windshield of the car. Wrong! Wrong, wrong. You need to park that car. You need to get out of the car. You need to hike down that hill. You need to look at the ocean, the mountains, the view. You need to breathe it in. I'm here every night to encourage you to do that. We'll be back. You're listening to Delilah. Gotta have my Sunny. 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
8: Messy, it's what it is. Melissa's aunt passed away, and Melissa's mom is very upset because Melissa opted to go and do a gig with her band instead of going to her aunt's funeral. And she said, I'm not financially supporting you anymore because you put this band above everything else, including my sister, and you're 35 years old. You need to grow up. So Melissa did the next logical thing. When she ran out of cash, she went to her boyfriend, Jim, and said, Jim, you have to help me chase my dream, and you have to give me some cash so I can pay my rent. And he seems questionable about that.
9: Yeah, well, I mean, he's hesitant for a number of reasons. Number one, they don't live together. You know, I mean, it's one thing to support your partner in all that they're going after and say, I believe in you and I want good things for you. It's something else to kind of put yourself at financial peril because somebody else is going off and, you know, doing whatever it is that they want to. In his words, it's kind of a cake and eat it too thing, right? Like, it's one thing to pursue your dreams. It's something else to not have to pursue anything else.
8: Yeah,
9: he doesn't know if that's a good move for them.
8: Well, right. So should he be financially on the hook for her because they've been in love and they've been together 6 years and he should let her follow her dreams? 1-800-330-9999. Hi, it's Hannah on Raven.
10: Hi, I am on this side. 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
11: Instead of looking to her boyfriend, who she doesn't even live with, and probably a reason they're not living together, you think after 6 years they would be, she needs to start looking for work like right away and focus on that. He shouldn't be obligated to support her at all.
8: Whose side are you on? 1-800-330-9999. It's a couple's court. 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
9: Just ask her to play WSNI for the artists you know and the songs you love.

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1: Can you become too old to chase your dreams? It's so ridiculous because when you say it, you're like, no, you can chase your dreams at any age. Like, what are you talking about? But maybe in this situation, maybe.
2: Yeah, it's a tough situation here Jim and Melissa find themselves in. Melissa is a dreamer, admittedly so, but she's a performer. I don't want to just say that she's a dreamer, right? Like, I mean, she's in a band. They are organized. They practice. They have gigs. They do these things. The problem is that her aunt passed away, who she says I loved very much. But she had a gig with her band that day, and instead of going to the funeral and supporting her mother in person, she went and did that. Because that, her mother cut her off financially. She turned around to her boyfriend Jim and said, hey, can you help me out here? I've got rent to pay. I've got bills to pay. And Jim says, I don't know if I'm enabling you.
1: Well, right. And her argument is that if you love me, we've been together for 6 years, you should be able and willing to financially support me while I continue to chase this dream. But would you? 1-800-330-9999. Sissy, whose side are you on?
3: I'm on the guy's side. The reason being, they haven't lived together yet, so they don't really know what's going on or what the future expects. So I feel that they have to kind of like make a commitment first to move together and then take it from there.
2: Yeah. I mean, listen, necessity, the mother of all invention, right? If she's out of money and mom won't pay and she's not living with a boyfriend, she's got her own bills, she's got to figure out something. Yeah. Thanks for the call. Hi, Melanie. Tell us, whose side are you on today?
4: I'm on a mother's side. I think at 35, she ought to be responsible to pay her bills on her own.
2: Yeah.
4: You chase a dream when you can afford it.
2: Yeah, that's true. Listen, you know, every dream is a choice, right? You hear about people that have to pay hard consequences on loans they took out or whatever, too. And to me, it's the same thing. You have to make a decision every time, but that responsibility still ultimately falls to you. You have an agreement. In this case, she's got an agreement where she has to survive. That's an agreement with herself, right? So,
4: My dream is art, but I have to go to work every day to pay the bills.
2: Correct. Yes. Yeah, amen. Absolutely. Thanks for the call.
1: Thank you.
2: Have a great day.
5: The verdict is in. Jury foreman, what are the results?
1: Jim, our audience agreed with you. Melissa, you either need to move in with Jim and figure this out financially, how you're going to support yourselves. But he's not wrong to say that he's not just going to give you cash while you continue to chase your dreams and, you know, support your lifestyle living on your own.
6: All right, that's an interesting take, I'll say that. I mean, I figure I was trying to, like, give myself, like, a one-year plan to, like, figure this all out. And it just, like, okay, I guess I'm just going to kind of just be complaining here, but
2: you should have led with that. If you're looking for a 1 year plan or whatever, then you're putting a timeline on it. I think that that would be a different situation without that being necessarily something that you've expressed to your mother and to Jim. I can understand that they would have questions. Either way, right now, Jim, you've got the votes.
7: Yeah, I mean, no, you know, and obviously I love her. I'm not going to just leave her high and dry. I really do want her to follow her dreams. I just think we need to be pragmatic for our future, you know, so this way we can have something to look towards.
1: Okay.
2: Good luck, guys.
1: Yeah. If you have a problem, too, send an email. couplescore@annonraven.com.
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1: Good morning. A magnitude 7.8 earthquake has rocked the southern Philippines, killing at least 16 people and injuring over 200. The quake struck Monday, causing significant damage in the region. Inflation is rising again, squeezing budgets and making essentials harder to afford. Inflation hit 3.8% in April, the highest it's been in 3 years. A new University of New Hampshire Survey Center poll finds most Granite Staters are concerned about artificial intelligence, with a majority expecting it to negatively impact the country and reduce jobs over the next decade. The survey also shows mixed usage, with some residents using AI daily, while many say they never use it. The annual Keene Art Walk is underway in downtown Keene and runs through June 14th, featuring artwork from more than 80 artists, schools, and community groups displayed in local businesses and storefronts. The free event invites residents and visitors to explore downtown while celebrating the Monadnock region's arts community. The town of Brattleboro will again ask tax-exempt property owners to voluntarily contribute toward municipal services after the select board voted 3-2 to continue the effort for a second year. Officials say the program targets 37 exempt organizations, asking them to consider donations to help support services like public safety and road maintenance, while participation remains entirely optional. Mainly sunny, high 75-78. In the My Keene Now News Center, I'm Kelsey Johnson.

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1: Just hold on a second while I search ChatGPT and ask, what is the correct protocol for who gets leftovers in the fridge?
0: Here's the thing. ChatGPT doesn't eat food. So what would they know? They're just repeating things, right? You gotta come up with your own hierarchy in your own household, your own, you know, domain, I would imagine.
1: Interesting what it says.
0: Yeah,
1: we had a major disagreement at my house. This is my 17-year-old daughter, Hayden.
2: Hayden, you were very upset with me.
3: I was upset with you.
2: Can you explain why?
3: Because last night, I stayed up late and I made cookies and I cleaned up the dinner from last night and I put it in a container in the fridge and I was very excited to take it to school and eat it for lunch today.
2: And then what happened?
3: Well, I woke up this morning and I'm going to leave the house and I look in the fridge and I'm searching for my rice and peppers and it's not there.
2: And then you texted me.
3: And I said, did you take my food?
2: And what did I do?
3: You sent me a photo of you eating it.
1: Yep. Savage.
0: I mean,
1: savage mom.
0: Honestly.
1: Yep, not for nothing.
0: It's kind of above and beyond. Like, that's not very cool.
1: With my headphones on.
0: I mean, that's savage. Yep. What would make you think like that was for you?
1: I'm a mom. I do what I want.
0: No, you don't. Yep. Not typically. Not typically, you do not. You did at this point. I don't know why. Why'd you get so crazy this time?
1: Important factors. One, I made the dinner, right?
0: Made the dinner.
1: Of course I did.
0: Okay.
1: I made the dinner. It was for everybody in the family.
0: Nah.
1: There were leftovers. As if she was some kind of godsend because she put it in a container and put it in the fridge.
0: Okay, yeah. I misunderstood that.
1: Yeah.
0: All right, yeah.
1: She made the dinner.
0: I thought she did.
1: Yeah, okay. No.
2: I didn't know it was for you. I thought, like, Daddy just wrapped it up and put it away.
3: I thought I didn't have to write my name on it.
2: Well, from now on, put a Post-it on it. That's the new family rule. Otherwise, it's fair game for whoever wants it first, and I'm up earliest in this house.
3: It should have been mine.
1: No, it wasn't.
0: Clarity for my own sake here, because did I miss it again? Did she wrapped up all of it, or just the lion's share of it, or what?
1: She wrapped up all the leftovers, but there's not
0: all
1: a lot
0: of them in her box.
1: Yeah.
0: Okay. Well, right. I mean, obviously there was going to be some sort of conflict there. Yeah.
1: Yeah. So I'm trying to find the picture that I sent her of where I ate the leftovers. I'm going to put it on our Instagram at Anna and Raven.
0: That's so cruel. Savage.
1: It was a real good mom move, in my opinion. Anyway, she got mad and there was a whole discussion and I told her, listen, new family rule. If there's something that you wrap up that you want in there, because here's what happens. Nobody in my family eats leftovers except for me.
0: Yeah.
1: So they just go back.
0: It just goes to waste.
1: And I hate.
0: And that's frustrating. Food waste is terrible.
1: And I hate throwing away food.
0: Yeah.
1: Here's a picture of me eating the rice and the peppers.
0: Why do you look so happy about it?
1: Because I was happy.
0: Yeah,
1: I was so happy.
0: It's not nice.
1: Okay.
0: It's not nice.
1: So in my mind, it's just going to go bad. So if somebody wrapped up and put in there, I assumed it was my husband. I'm like, all right, well, there's lunch for work tomorrow. So I'm looking at ChatGPT.
0: But if somebody, like, I mean, clearly when they put it away, did it look like I'm taking this for lunch? Did it look that way for somebody?
1: They always wrap everything up. Nobody ever
0: eats it. It was the same.
1: It's
0: okay.
1: The same like it always was.
0: All right.
1: But I'm looking at ChatGPT and I'm looking at the rules they have. Number one, the person who bought or cooked it gets it first rights. I cooked it. I cook everything in that house. Boom.
0: Okay.
1: There we go.
0: Yeah. Fair enough.
1: Number
0: Box two. Checked.
1: Shared meals are usually communal leftovers. They're for everybody.
0: Seems to know is a lot for a robot. Seems to know. Okay.
1: Number three, the 48-hour rule. If something sits untouched for a couple of days and no one has claimed it, it may be eaten by anyone in the household.
0: I support that rule, all right? Because, I mean, at some point, this stuff is just going to go in the trash. Time is going to expire. Yeah, you know, your claim to this goes away.
1: And then labeling solves almost everything. Like I said, there's literally a stack of Post-its right next to the refrigerator. Put your name on it. Put it on top of the container. It
0: solves everything except resentment.
1: Well, right.
0: But, you know, that's a different thing. That's a human emotion.
1: Do you have a leftover protocol? Like, when you have leftovers in your fridge, what do you do at your house? 1-800-330-9999.
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1: Here's what's coming up on Sunny 97.7. According to AI, there's a lot of rules when it comes to leftovers. So my daughter was upset because she packaged the leftovers that I made for dinner the night before.
0: Yeah.
1: And I took them to work and ate them. And she's like, where's the rice and the peppers, Ma? And I'm like, in my mouth. That's where it is.
0: Yeah, you know what? I mean, at first, again, at first glance, I thought that it was something that she had helped prepare or had prepared herself and then taken it. But I mean, it's different when you make it.
1: Right. She said because she put it in the container, it was hers. And so we're trying to figure out what is the protocol when it comes to leftovers? Because the new rule in my house is if you want it, you got to put a Post-it on it. Otherwise, it's fair game.
0: But yeah, the leftovers in my house are like a ticking time bomb because my wife will summarily just decide that everything has gone too long at this point, even though I am unafraid of that. Yeah. You know, I ate a piece of melon the other day and then discovered that there was white fur on another piece of it in the bag.
1: That's okay.
0: And I looked at another piece that was in the bag and I really seriously contemplated eating that too.
1: Okay.
0: But then I found another white piece on another piece, and then I threw it out.
1: That's smart.
0: Yeah, my stomach wasn't right for like a day and a half after. But the melon tasted good going down.
1: Right. Yeah, what's the protocol in your home when it comes to leftovers? Do you have one? 1-800-330-9999.
0: It's a true story.
1: For the artists you know and the songs you love.
0: Just ask Alexa to play WSNI.
1: So easy.

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1: Leftover protocol in your house. My teenager had a nervous breakdown when I accidentally, quote unquote, accidentally took the communal leftovers from dinner the night before to work where she had planned to take them to school for lunch.
0: Did she ever even mention that?
1: No. And nobody eats leftovers in my house except for me. So at that point, I didn't feel apologetic. And I said, here's the new rule. You want something in that fridge, you put a Post-it on it. Otherwise, it's fair game.
0: Yeah, I mean, if she had made it, it'd be a different story. But, you know, you made it.
1: What's the rules in your house? Do you have it for the leftovers in the fridge? 1-800-330-9999. Sarah?
2: Kind of. It depends on what it is. If it's like takeout that I brought home, then I'm more like, well, if it's mine and I bought it, it's mine. If it's something I like made for the family, then like whatever, anybody can have it. But I don't go out to eat a lot. So if I bring home something from a restaurant, like I want the rest of it. It's mine.
0: If we go out to eat and Jordan then shows up at the house, my wife thinks it's completely okay for Jordan to have gone in the fridge, asked no one, and eat whatever he wants to, including leftovers. And I mean, they could be my hibachi from that night. And my wife,
2: yeah, that would drive me crazy.
0: Yeah, my wife would contend that that's fine. And I would say he has a beard and a job and he can get his own hibachi. But my wife's stuff, I never touch until like 2 days. When I know that she's about to throw it out, then I'm like, what's up with this piece of pizza? What's up with this pie? What's up with that?
1: In my mind, it's a free-for-all. The minute it gets wrapped up and put in the fridge, then unless you put a Post-it on it, anybody can have it.
0: No, that's ridiculous to me.
1: I'm a big fan of the Post-it.
0: And I couldn't live like that. Like, that would be, things would happen. There would be confrontations.
1: Sean, how about you? Is there a protocol when it comes to takeout in your house, the leftovers?
3: The fridge is a communal place. You open the door, it's cool, it's clean, there's treats hiding on different shelves. There should be no rules in one place in everybody's home. One place where the world, where we can just open and indulge for a moment.
0: Yeah, that sounds really peaceful, unless it's my leftovers. Mm-hmm. Like, maybe them nice squishy buns from Texas Roadhouse, you know, and they put that cinnamon butter. Mm-hmm. I like those, and don't take those from
1: me. You should have eaten them before they went in the fridge.
0: I mean, I already ate many and then brought some home.
1: Leah, do you have a protocol in your home when it comes to leftovers in the fridge?
4: We do. We have a 3-day rule. So if you ordered it, you have 3 days to eat it. And after those 3 days, if you haven't eaten it, anybody in the house can have it. But you cannot touch somebody else's food before the 3 days are up.
1: But at that point, it's not good anymore. It's like, you really want to wait 3 days staring at that slice of pizza? You should have eaten it 2 days ago.
4: Okay, that's why we have the rule. If it's not that important to you, then finally somebody else can have it. But, you know, you got to wait those 3 days or else there's big prices to pay.
0: There's no time that's more dangerous in my household is the 2 to 3 day mark, because my wife will just summarily throw it all out. She does not mess with food going bad. And me, I like to play chicken.
1: I only play chicken with pizza because I feel like it's up for debate how long it's good for.
0: Right.
1: People,
0: if you can't see something growing on it.
1: I say 7.
0: Right.
1: Like, it's, we'll see.
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1: 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Leftover protocol. It's funny because there was a disagreement in my household after my teenage daughter almost had a nervous breakdown when I took the leftovers the night before that she had planned to take to school.
0: Yeah, I mean, you know, she packed them up and had herself a little plan that she was going to go ahead and do it, but she didn't make them and she didn't label them. So at this point, I think that, you know,
1: I'm in the right.
0: Shaky.
1: Yeah.
0: Right.

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1: All right, so we're going to check in with etiquette expert Karen Thomas to see, are there actual rules when it comes to leftover etiquette? It's next.
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Two of the biggest anticipated events of the summer are here. Maybe, we think. We know one is definitely kicking off on Thursday. 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
5: You know what would make sense?
4: What's up?
5: So Ocean House in Rhode Island, where Taylor Swift allegedly had purchased a wedding date of June 13th.
4: Denying it now, but yeah.
5: No.
4: But yeah.
5: It would make sense because it's a smaller venue.
4: Mm-hmm.
5: It would make sense that she's having a friends and family close thing there that day.
4: Mm-hmm.
5: Outside on the beach. It's beautiful there. And then the big party is held at Madison Square Garden on July 3rd.
4: Yeah, I mean, they could still do the wedding, right? I mean, we thought that they would put the guests in overspill from, you know, if the event took place at her Rhode Island mansion,
5: yeah,
4: which is
5: next,
4: you know,
5: door to Ocean House.
4: It's like peninsula. They both have, you know, jutting out little areas there. That would still make sense. I mean, it could happen that way.
5: I think we're holding on
4: to lots of stuff.
5: I don't know. This,
4: you know what? We're all going to find out next week.
5: No, next 2 weeks, I guess.
4: I mean, but listen, if it doesn't happen this week that way, then I think it probably happens in New York. But
5: it's typical Taylor Swift.
4: But this is weird to me, right? This whole thing, this Madison Square Garden announcement is weird to me. So now I'm like, is that really happening? I mean, for all I know, they could end up in Cancun at this point. I have no idea. They're like, we're going to get married at Atlantis. Would anything blow your mind more? I don't know.
5: No, I think it's going to be, now I think
4: we
5: it's going to be
4: six
5: two
4: flags.
5: Weddings.
4: Like, I mean, I can't figure it out now.
5: I mean, it's so typical Taylor Swift. So yeah. You guys keep guessing. Keep figuring
4: right.
5: it out. All right, anyway, coming up next, mad, sad, or glad, your weekend, how was it? Did something great happen, something not so great? 1-800-330-9999. For the artists you know and the songs you love.
4: Just ask Alexa to play WSNI.
5: So easy.

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4: Farm is there.
5: Good morning. A magnitude 7.8 earthquake has rocked the southern Philippines, killing at least 16 people and injuring over 200. The quake struck Monday, causing significant damage in the region. Inflation is rising again, squeezing budgets and making essentials harder to afford. Inflation hit 3.8% in April, the highest it's been in 3 years. A new University of New Hampshire survey center poll finds most Granite Staters are concerned about artificial intelligence, with a majority expecting it to negatively impact the country and reduce jobs over the next decade. The survey also shows mixed usage, with some residents using AI daily, while many say they never use it. The annual Keene Art Walk is underway in downtown Keene and runs through June 14th, featuring artwork from more than 80 artists, schools, and community groups displayed in local businesses and storefronts. The free event invites residents and visitors to explore downtown while celebrating the Monadnock region's arts community. The town of Brattleboro will again ask tax-exempt property owners to voluntarily contribute toward municipal services after the select board voted 3-2 to continue the effort for a second year. Officials say the program targets 37 exempt organizations, asking them to consider donations to help support services like public safety and road maintenance, while participation remains entirely optional. Mainly sunny, high 75 to 78. In the MyKeene Now News Center, I'm Kelsey Johnson.
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2: Coming up later, it's Can't Beat Raven, and that's when Raven goes against you in pop culture trivia. Today's jackpot is up to $2,100.
1: Get some.
2: But all this week at this time, we're going to be celebrating the valedictorians, and we're going to give them a chance to go against Raven. They're going to win some Amazon gift cards.
1: You think they're going to.
2: But they're not going to be talking about pop culture trivia. No, Raven knows too much about that. It's going to be all stuff that high schoolers know versus Raven.
1: Like 90210? What was that show Drake was in?
2: No, like
1: Rossi?
2: No, like things like when things are squared, you know?
1: And geometry.
2: And yeah, and a lot of chemicals, a lot of potassium things, all that. If we're looking for one more valedictorian this week, so if you have a valedictorian, you can send me an email, Anna@annaandraven.com. We have our first Mia coming up next.

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3: Here is your Monday Red Sox Minute, presented by Samuel Adams. Boston splits the series with New York after Saturday's washout. On Sunday, Cody Bellinger's tie-breaking home run sparked a five-run eighth inning, capped by Jazz Chisholm Jr.'s three-run drive, and the banged-up Yankees beat the Red Sox 6-1. Bellinger drove a cutter from Justin Slayton into right center for a 2-1 lead. Boston starter Ranger Suarez was really, really good, although he's 0-1 in six starts. Since April 27th, he just gave up one run in six hits and six and a third. Boston second baseman newcomer Anthony Siegler had a double and a walk in his Yankee Stadium debut. He was drafted 23rd overall in 2018 by the Yankees. Red Sox next up. Tampa Bay. Connelly Early gets the ball tonight, looking for his sixth win of the year. That is your Red Sox Minute, presented by Samuel Adams, the official beer of the Boston Red Sox. 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
9: 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Not, don't you dare mm-hmm. categorize those people like that. All they right. were very, very nice people. 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
9: They have a perception, right? 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
1: It's always interesting when you have a preconceived notion in your mind of what somebody is going to look like, and then you meet them for the first time, you're like, whoa, that wasn't what I was expecting.
0: Well, I don't think it was all that shocking, but this happens in radio all the time, is people come up and go, they'll say one of two things. You don't look anything like what I thought you looked like, or you look exactly like I thought you'd look like.
1: I always get the, it's not what I thought. And
0: right.
1: They always get two major things wrong.
0: So with me, what I typically get is, you're younger than I thought, right? Like, I thought you'd
1: be... Well, you sound 1,000. I thought
0: you'd be bigger. You know what? Watch it. Well, yeah. You'd be like, I thought you'd be bigger, you know, this, that, whatever. And they're like you
1: bigger
0: know...
1: what? Like,
0: I thought
1: fatter?
0: You'd be older, yes.
1: Fatter and older.
0: And this gentleman, Rich, introduced himself to me at an event this past weekend. And he said, you don't look anything like I thought. And I said, oh, really? I was like, you know, do you think that I look older or younger or whatever? He says, I thought you'd be younger. Oh. That was the first time
1: that
0: anybody has ever really said that to me.
1: Oh, it's so good.
0: And it was hurtful. And then he said to me what he thought you looked like. And then I had to pull out my phone and I asked him again.
2: All right, so we're going to go like radio doppelganger now. So describe to me what you thought Anna looked like.
3: I thought, I'm picturing Sandra Bullock.
0: Yeah.
3: Like dark hair, twiggy, hot, you know? And you tell me she's blonde and hot.
0: Yeah, no, but I didn't say that. That was your words, not mine. I said she's blonde and small.
3: I like petite.
1: What?
3: Okay.
0: He likes petite.
3: And you thought I looked like Meatball on Archie Bunker.
4: Meathead.
3: Meathead on Archie Bunker.
4: Sure, Meathead.
0: It was a funny interaction that I had with this gentleman there, Rich. Thanks for coming by the way.
1: What does Meathead look like?
0: Hold on, I have no idea. I told him, I said, that's a few years ahead of my time, bud. I said, I don't know. I said, so, you know, maybe I should be considered younger at this point. One thing is fair. I think the way that I'm talking lately, I sound old. So
1: I told you, stop doing that.
0: I'm going to stop doing that. So I think I'm going to do the thing that you know, women have been doing for a long time, is I'm just no longer going to talk about my birthdays or anything like that. I'm just not going to do that, because the truth is I'm actually feeling better now than I have in a while. I'm feeling younger, Anna.
1: Oh, yeah.
0: I am. I'm feeling younger again.
1: Did you say I'm hot?
0: No.
1: Oh,
0: no.
1: I
0: said the opposite of that.
1: Oh, good.
0: I didn't say you were horrid.
1: That's also...
0: I just said you were blonde and small. That's what I said. And then he said hot, and I was like, immediately, no. No, sir. Don't you ever say that to me again. And then I was like, you know what? Barbara was standing there, and I said...
2: Barbara Ann, tell me, what do you think Anna looks like?
5: She's got blonde hair, 5'7", 5'6".
2: Okay. How else would you describe her?
5: One of a kind.
2: What?
1: That's nice. That's,
2: well, I can't argue with that.
0: Big fan of the show there.
1: That was very
0: she
1: sweet.
0: Measured
1: Thank
0: her
1: you.
0: Words very carefully, but people, you're like 5'2".
1: Yeah, no, everyone, the two things that people always say when they meet me is, we thought you had dark hair and we thought you would be taller.
0: He, by the way, Rich spent 10 minutes trying to figure out who Sandra Bullock was before that, and I told him before I pulled out my phone. So.
1: I don't look anything like Sandra Bullock.
0: Nope,
1: yeah.
0: You do not.
1: I'm 5'2 and I have blonde hair. That's interesting.
0: Those things were accurate.
1: Those were the accurate things. You know, it's always funny because you just don't expect it. But if you ever want to actually see what we look like, you can go to our Instagram. We post videos like every day. You can go to Anna and Raven on Instagram, on Facebook, on TikTok, on all of them.
0: The premise of what he said was interesting, though. He said, you know, a lot of times, you know, you hear a voice and you get a vision of what people are.
1: It's true.
0: And we've played that game before, and I think that we'll play again sometime in the future there.
1: Absolutely.
0: Yeah.
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2: $2,100 is the cash jackpot for today's Can't Beat Raven. All right, Gwen, you ready to do this?
3: You betcha.
2: I'd love to give you this cash today. Can you please ask Raven to leave the room?
3: Raven, please leave the room.
0: You got it. Good luck. $2,100. Here we go, Gwen.
2: All right. All right, so here's how it works. He's going to walk out of here. That door is going to close, and he's not going to be able to hear us. I'm going to ask you these five pop culture questions. You have 3 seconds to answer each one. He comes back in. He gets the same questions, Gwen. Whoever gets the most right wins. Ties go to Raven. You ready?
3: You betcha.
2: Number one, Forbes 2026 list of America's richest self-made women includes Oprah, Taylor Swift, Kim Kardashian, and Beyonce. Amongst them, Oprah, Taylor, Kim, and Beyonce, how many children do they have in total?
3: Seven.
2: Number two, BTS has teamed up with this cookie brand for a special limited edition flavor, brown sugar pancakes, and it's available today. What brand of cookie is it?
3: Oreo.
2: Number three, trainer Sherry DeVoe did it again. Her horse won the Belmont Stakes this past weekend. That horse also won the Derby, but sat out of Preakness. What's the horse's name?
3: Oh, I remember seeing it online.
2: That's
3: something really weird. I can't remember, though.
2: Number four. Allegedly, Guy Fieri doesn't eat the food on his shows. He hides it in his cheeks, and then he spits it out during the commercial breaks. Which of his shows has Guy traveling across the country to find great greasy spoon eateries?
3: Oh, man. Something about diners, I think.
2: And number five, Schmigadoon won Best Musical at the Tonys last night. What artist that's never been on Broadway hosted?
3: I don't know. I stayed dark.
2: That's all right. That's okay, Gwen. Let me bring Raven back in.
0: Yo.
2: All right. So Gwen got two.
0: Not great, Gwen. Let's see how I do. $2,100. Maybe they're tough.
2: Number one, Forbes 2026 list of America's richest self-made women includes Oprah, Taylor Swift, Kim Kardashian, and Beyonce. Amongst them, Oprah, Taylor, Kim, and Beyonce. How many children do they have in total?
0: Kim Kardashian, Beyonce. Seven?
2: Yep. Number two, BTS has teamed up with this cookie brand for a special limited edition flavor, brown sugar pancake. It's going to be available starting today.
0: Sounds delicious.
2: What brand of cookie is it?
0: I would guess that's Oreo.
2: Yes.
0: Yeah.
2: Number three, trainer Sherry DeVoe did it again with her horse winning the Belmont Stakes this past weekend.
0: Yeah.
2: That horse also won the Derby, but sat out of Preakness.
0: Mm-hmm.
2: What's the horse's name?
0: Golden Tempo.
2: That's right. Mm-hmm. They asked her, like, are you regretting sitting out of Preakness because you could have won the Triple Crown? You know, you could have done it. And she's like, I can't make regrets based on decisions that I made.
0: You know what? I think that that's a great attitude to have. And she did what she thought she had to do to protect her animal. And there's a lot of danger in horse racing. So I salute it. And the horse is healthy.
2: Number four, allegedly Guy Fieri doesn't eat the food on his shows. He hides it in his cheeks and then he spits it out during the commercial breaks.
0: Like a royal taster.
2: Which of his shows has him traveling across the country to find great greasy spoon eateries?
0: I'm going to get this wrong because I don't watch Food Network and I don't watch him. But is it Diners, Drive-Ins, and Dives?
2: Yep.
0: Yeah, okay.
2: Number five, Schmigadoon won Best Musical at the Tonys last night. What artist that's never been on Broadway hosted?
0: I got no idea. John Legend.
2: Pink. And she was doing the thing where she was flying around and she was dressed as Peter Pan. And if this was an audition for her to be on Broadway, I mean, she nailed it.
0: She loves that Cirque stuff. She does that at her concerts there. So anytime that she can get hooked up to a wire and take flight, she's in for it.
2: 4-2 today. That's going to get you an Ann on Raven t-shirt, Gwen.
3: I can't beat Raven.
0: Better luck next time. Enjoy that shirt, girl. $2,200 tomorrow, Anna.
2: Thanks to William, who supplied one of the questions I used today. 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

0: Would be into this 100%. I'm looking at weddings right now that are listed. Unfortunately, there's only five. I don't know if this is going to catch on. Let's see. In Georgetown, Texas, oh, they only have one seat available. You have to go by yourself to this wedding.
1: That's a little bit awkward.
0: Right. It's in Georgetown, Texas on November 19th.
1: Planning so far out.
0: Oh, it's a Harry Potter themed wedding.
1: If you're into the cosplay, then that could be a great time. We have done a Harry Potter wedding.
0: Yeah, it says you must wear the colors of the houses. Oh, it says that we don't have many friends. Oh, and it's a child-free wedding, so I guess you can't take kids. Well, there's only one seat available left.
1: That's kind of sad, though, to be in the statement saying they don't have very many friends.
0: I know.
1: But you know what? Maybe they just have really, really good ones, and the ones they do have.
0: And they want to throw a party. Like, they want to throw a party. They want people to come, so they're selling seats to their Harry Potter wedding.
1: Come celebrate with us if you're into it. I like that. That's a better way to really share this narrative, because the other side's a little bit sad.
0: How about in Mackinac City, Michigan, N&L's wedding? Oh, look at this. This is $50 per seat. They have six seats open. Oh, look at them. They're so cute. We are an active duty Air Force couple who met on our first duty station together. We instantly hit it off and created an amazing life together, traveling any chance we get. Nicole is from Bay City and Luke is from Roland. Our theme is celestial, so let's have fun.
1: Oh, what's the date? Sound great.
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6: Good morning. A magnitude 7.8 earthquake has rocked the southern Philippines, killing at least 16 people and injuring over 200. The quake struck Monday, causing significant damage in the region. Inflation is rising again, squeezing budgets and making essentials harder to afford. Inflation hit 3.8% in April, the highest it's been in 3 years. A new University of New Hampshire Survey Center poll finds most Granite Staters are concerned about artificial intelligence, with a majority expecting it to negatively impact the country and reduce jobs over the next decade. The survey also shows mixed usage, with some residents using AI daily, while many say they never use it. The annual Keene Art Walk is underway in downtown Keene and runs through June 14th, featuring artwork from more than 80 artists, schools, and community groups displayed in local businesses and storefronts. The free event invites residents and visitors to explore downtown while celebrating the Monadnock region's arts community. The town of Brattleboro will again ask tax-exempt property owners to voluntarily contribute toward municipal services after the select board voted 3-2 to continue the effort for a second year. Officials say the program targets 37 exempt organizations, asking them to consider donations to help support services like public safety and road maintenance, while participation remains entirely optional. mainly sunny.

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Happy Monday. 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I love your way. 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

0: Rob Thomas and Santana wrapping up the 90s at noon on Sunny 97.7 with Smooth. Happy National Best Friends Day on this Monday. It's National Name Your Poison Day, which is more fitting on a Friday, I think, but have at it. It's also National Upsy Daisy Day. I had to dig into this one a little bit. It's intended to encourage all of us to upsy daisy ourselves on this Monday. It's a little too cute. It's a day on which we encourage ourselves to get up and face whatever challenges we're facing. On June 8th, we will all get out of bed and face our days with renewed resolve. How'd that work out for you this morning?
1: Play ball!
0: This Tuesday night, cheer on the Keene Swampats as they take on the Upper Valley Nighthawks at Alumni Field in Keene. 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
5: Here's what's happening in the Monadnock region from sunny 97.7.
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Sunny 97.7, Hungry Like the Wolf. Coming up, a story about a four-year-old boy in Texas hospitalized after eating a THC lollipop that was left in a birthday party goodie bag from his school. It took the school 2 days to warn other parents. I'll share coming up on Sunny 97.7.

0: Sunny 97.7, that's Pink. Raise your glass. I'm Sean Patrick. Good Monday afternoon. A four-year-old Texas boy from Austin was hospitalized after eating a THC lollipop that was left in a birthday party goodie bag from his school. Parents are now accusing that school of waiting too long, almost 2 days, to tell other parents their kids may have been affected. Savannah Malik told a local TV station her son began to experience hallucinations and an elevated heart rate after consuming a lollipop he got as part of another student's birthday party at an Austin Montessori school. When she examined the wrapper from that lollipop, Malik said her son had consumed THC. She immediately called the school to warn them to keep the candy away from other children, but again, parents are upset. It took the school 2 days to warn them.
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5: Now your Monadnock region forecast from Sunny 97.7.
0: Well, good Monday afternoon. Sunshine and near 80 today. Your expected high lows tonight just below 50. Sunny and hot tomorrow around 90 degrees. Overnight lows around 60 on Tuesday night. Then showers likely Wednesday. A mostly cloudy day. Highs will be in the mid-80s. Showers likely to continue Wednesday night. Thursday, partly sunny and hot with a slight chance of showers and thunderstorms. Highs in the low 90s Thursday. Partly sunny Friday. The good news right now, granted it's only Monday, but we're looking at mostly sunny skies, hot temperatures, 90 degrees for both Saturday and Sunday. So looking ahead to the weekend, first weekend potentially without rain in quite a while. Sunny 97.7, Don Henley now.

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Sunny 97.7 NASCAR driver Denny Hamlin went from the back of the pack Sunday to win at Michigan International Speedway, and he dedicated the victory to Kyle Busch, his former teammate. He tied him in career wins with that victory. Busch, of course, died from complications of pneumonia and sepsis last month at the age of 41. Sunny 97.7, back into it with Miley Cyrus and Younger You. Hey.

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0: Sunny 97.7 Rihanna Umbrella. I am Sean Patrick. Hardly a week goes by that I don't touch on AI at least once, if not 20 times. Apple is expected to unveil new artificial intelligence features at its annual Worldwide Developers Conference beginning today. This will be the last one featuring CEO Tim Cook before he turns his post over to John Ternus. That happens in September. Apple has been playing catch-up on AI with its big tech peers.
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Sunny 97.7, what's up? That is for non-blondes. I'm Sean Patrick. Coming up, a classic Florida story where a 79-year-old guy was watering his lawn, holding his hose with his right hand and his crank in his left, according to the local sheriff. I'll share. Coming up.

0: Charlie Puth is one call away. A 79-year-old man in Florida has been accused of holding his manhood in front of people while watering his lawn. Sheriff Grady Judd, he put it best. He said, it was a sunny day and Gary Golter, quote, had his hose in his right hand and his crank in his left hand. He went on to say, quote, he was doing this in front of 16-year-old and 13-year-old girls, and we don't like it, so we arrested him. Golter was charged with vulgar, indecent public nudity and lewd and lascivious exhibition. I know this can happen anywhere. It does happen anywhere, but the preponderance of stories like this come from Florida.
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0: A nice day today, plenty of sunshine around 80, lows tonight just below 50. Tomorrow about 10 degrees warmer, sunny, hot, a high near 90, lows around 60. Showers are likely Wednesday, mainly late in the afternoon, highs in the mid-80s, showers likely Wednesday night. Partly sunny and hot Thursday with highs in the low 90s and a slight chance of showers and thunderstorms. Sunny 97.7, it's Monday, this is Tiffany. I think we're alone now.

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Schmigadoon won Best New Musical at the Tony Awards, a musical about musicals based on a TV series. 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

0: Sunny 97.7, I am Sean Patrick. This does not sound like an impressive world record to me, but what do I know? An Idaho guy kept 5 balloons in the air for over a minute, all by himself, to break a world record he described as more difficult than juggling. David Rush holds the most concurrent Guinness World Record titles. He took on the record for the longest duration to keep 5 balloons in the air after previously setting the team of 2 version of the same thing. That was 16 minutes and some seconds for 2 people. One person, Rush said it took him 17 attempts at the West Boise YMCA to reach the Guinness World Record goal of 1 minute. He ended up taking the record with a time of 1:14.89. Doesn't that sound like something you or I should be able to do? Keep 5 balloons up in the air for a minute?
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Sunny 97.7, the Pope is in Spain, so is Bad Bunny, and Pope Leo XIV, the first American Pope, acknowledges there was some competition for attention there. The Pope is continuing his visit. I'll share the story coming up on Sunny 97.7, Harry Styles.

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Sunny 97.7 Mirrors, that is Justin Timberlake. So Pope Leo XIV from Chicago, of course, he acknowledges that he was competing with another VIP in Madrid over the weekend. Puerto Rican sensation Bad Bunny, who was performing a couple of shows in the Spanish capital. Leo spoke with reporters aboard the papal plane before his arrival in Madrid Saturday morning. He noted that Bad Bunny had a big draw there, but he also mentioned a new

0: found spiritual awakening among young people in Spain. He hopes his visit might help, quote, awaken something in them. He began a week-long visit to Spain, including stops in Barcelona. He will make stops in the Canary Islands as well. He also commented on the Chicago Bears' plans to move to Indiana, joking, quote, that's out of my pay scale.
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4: Now your Monadnock region forecast from Sunny 97.7.
5: About 80 for your high today, lows tonight in the upper 40s. Tomorrow, sunny and hot at about 10 degrees. 90 degrees your expected high Tuesday. Overnight lows around 60. Showers likely Wednesday, mainly later in the afternoon. Cloudy otherwise, highs in the mid-80s. And showers likely on Wednesday night as well. Back into the music now with Def Leppard. 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

0: Keene and Brattleboro, Sunny 97.7. I'm Sean Patrick. This guy having a party in his own head, I think. A man in a Spider-Man mask riding a moped was arrested after allegedly robbing a storage facility in Indiana. 37-year-old Norman Mast was charged with burglary. It's unclear what he got away with. The whole thing was caught on security cameras at All Secure Self-Storage. It is indeed All Secure. A well-thought-out Spidey spree.
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Sunny 97.7, hand in my pocket. That is Alanis Morissette. I'm Sean Patrick. Wildlife officials in Kentucky called reports of a mountain lion on the loose a hoax, but I would call it more a case of mistaken identity. That story coming up.

0: Hello, it's Adele on Sunny 97.7. I'm Sean Patrick. Wildlife officials in Kentucky called reports of a mountain lion on the loose in the state a hoax, with one caught-on-camera animal later being identified as a bobcat. I think more a case of mistaken identity. Still kind of freaky, although bobcats are common in the Richmond, Kentucky area. There has not been a native population of mountain lions there for over a century. Meanwhile, a kangaroo did escape from its owner's property in the city of Richmond, Kentucky, on Thursday. It was returned to its owners after it was found safe and sound.
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0: It's Monday. It's a beautiful day today. Sunshine, highs around 80, lows just below 50. Sunny and hot tomorrow. About 90 degrees Tuesday, lows around 60 Tuesday night. Showers likely Wednesday, mainly after 3 in the afternoon and before 8 o'clock Wednesday night. Highs in the mid-80s, partly sunny and hot Thursday, highs in the low 90s. The good news right now, and it's only Monday, but it looks like Saturday and Sunday are clear and hot.

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Taylor Swift's I Knew It, I Knew You. She wrote it, performs it for the movie Toy Story 5, has become the most streamed country song in a single day on Spotify, debuting with close to 9 million filtered streams. 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Okay. 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

0: 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That's Lifehouse. I'm Sean Patrick. A high school somewhere in New Jersey is making their freshmen hike 55 miles on the Appalachian Trail. 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

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I'm talking about Obsession. I'll share the box office numbers coming up on Sunny 9.

0: Sunny 97.7, the summer box office is booming, not because of the usual suspects, not the big, you know, summer blockbusters. After 3 weeks of indie horror dominance at the box office, the slasher spoof Scary Movie topped ticket sales with $55 million over the weekend, easily besting the far from mighty Masters of the Universe. The sixth Scary Movie notched a franchise best $105.5 million globally. After just 2 weeks of release, Back Rooms became A24's highest-grossing movie ever. It's made $212 million worldwide. Meanwhile, Focus Features' Obsession grossed $25.6 million in its fourth weekend. Four weekends. That marked a slight 7% drop from the previous weekend for 26-year-old Curry Baker's horror sensation. Not accounting for inflation, no horror movie has ever had a better fourth weekend.
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12: Now your Monadnock region forecast from Sunny 97.7.
13: Sunny, beautiful today. Tonight's lows just below 50 with clear skies. Sunny and hot tomorrow, a high around 90 with a low around 60 Tuesday night. Wednesday, showers likely mainly after 3 in the afternoon before 8 o'clock Wednesday night. Highs in the mid-80s Wednesday. Partly sunny and hot Thursday, a high near 92. A slight chance of showers and thunderstorms. Partly sunny Friday, slight chance of showers, upper 80s. I'm racing ahead to the weekend, first weekend in quite a while, granted it's only Monday, where the forecast is calling for mostly sunny skies both Saturday and Sunday with highs around 90. Look forward to it. Sunny, 97.7 Madonna.

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In Dummerston? 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It's a wonderful place. I spent a few hours there on Saturday. Absolutely blown away. Just when

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2: A family in Oklahoma took in a stray cat that later gave birth to five kittens. Then, oddly, there were six kittens. The sixth kitten, turns out, wasn't actually a kitten. It was a bunny. The mother cat was caring for the bunny alongside her own litter. Kathy Price said the family's not sure how the baby rabbit ended up with the kittens, but the mother cat quickly accepted it as one of her own. Price said she Googled whether cats can nurse other species, and she learned cats are famous for being such good mothers and that they will frequently adopt another kitten that doesn't have a mom or a puppy or a rabbit or a rat. And she said, thank God it wasn't a rat.
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Keene and Brattleboro, sunny 97.7. The New York Knicks up 2-0 over the San Antonio Spurs in the NBA Finals. President Trump will be there tonight at Madison Square Garden, and it's throwing a wrench in the gears, as these things usually do. I'll share the story coming up on sunny 97.7.

0: I hope. On Sunny 97.7, Gabby Barrett and Charlie Puth there. The New York Knicks have brought the NBA Finals back to Madison Square Garden for the first time since 1999. Fans are spending astonishingly high prices for tickets and the potential to witness a celebration more than five decades in the making. Game 3 is tonight. With President Donald Trump in the crowd, police scuttled an NBA Finals watch party near Madison Square Garden, and the New York Knicks franchise warned fans to get to Monday's matchup at least 2 hours early as part of enhanced security measures with the president attending the game. Go Knicks. Yeah, go Knicks. Go Knicks. It'd be nice to see him win.
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7: Beautiful Monday winding down, clear tonight, lows just below 50. Tomorrow sunny at about 10 degrees, a hot day, a high around 90, a low around 60. Showers likely Wednesday, mainly after 3 in the afternoon, before 8 o'clock Wednesday evening. Highs in the mid-80s, partly sunny, hot Thursday, highs in the low 90s, partly sunny Friday, highs in the upper 80s. Good news for the weekend if it holds, sunny both Saturday and Sunday. Sunny 97.7. I'm

Artists you know and songs you love on Sunny 97.7 Blues Traveler there. I'm Sean Patrick. I'm traveling home. Let's do it again tomorrow, starting with the 90s at noon in the noon hour. See how clever we are. Taylor Swift, this is Opalite, Sunny 97.7.

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2: Good evening. 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It's time for you to kick off your shoes, fix yourself a glass of iced tea, maybe some lemonade, maybe both. 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

0: The Tunnel to Towers Foundation is tonight's Delilah Dilemma sponsor. 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Heroes like United States Navy technician Shannon Kent, a decorated warrior who served in Iraq and Afghanistan. 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So this is the letter I received from a young listener named Geneva. The letter reads, I'm 18 years old and I'm dating a wonderful man named Arel, who is also 18 years old and lives in another state. Now we're planning to get married. However, his parents are not happy about this. We're planning to marry this July because he's going into the Navy and that would be the first anniversary of our dating. Everything was going great until his parents said that if we continued having the wedding in July, they would not attend. Family means everything to Arel, and it didn't seem fair to ask him to marry me when his family didn't approve. His mother said she would be happy if we married around Christmas time, so we've changed the date. Arel is planning to propose this week, and his parents aren't happy about that either. Before my father died, he gave me my mother's old engagement ring, since he knew he wouldn't be there to walk me down the aisle. It means the world to me, but his mother feels it will cause more problems since my father gave it to me. His mom feels he needs to spend more than $1,000 on a ring for me. She won't bless our marriage until she thinks Arel has turned into a man. We feel she's being controlling since my parents feel we should do what we want. What should I do? Please help me, from Geneva. All right, Geneva, I'm going to have my mama bear's 10 cents worth coming up in just a moment.
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0: Good evening, my friend, and welcome to your Monday night, kicking off a new week. I'm going to be here as we settle in, as we talk about life and love and hopes and dreams, as we talk about surviving heartache and grief. Grief is something that is hard to talk about in our society. So come on in and make yourself at home, kick off your shoes, and enjoy. Not only are we gonna talk about these things, we're gonna play music to celebrate all the different emotions you experience. That's what this show is all about. Your stories, your songs, your life, right here every night. 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
0: 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Thank you for letting me be a part of your Monday night.